words mean I am a truthful man from the land of the palm trees. And before dying, I want to share these poems of my soul. My poems are soft green. My poems are also flaming crimson. 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

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But don't ask me what I think of you. I might not give the answer that you want me to.

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1: 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They can really make you mad. Other things just make you swear and curse. When you're chewing on life's gristle, don't grumble, give a whistle.

said to him, Bernie, I said, they'll never make that money, mate. Always look on the bright side of life. 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Thank you very much.